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1: I'm too sexy for my love. 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Love's going to leave me.

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Somehow you remain modest. Flash bulbs pop, paparazzi goes wild. With amazing grace, you walk and smile. They answer to your beck and call.

0: Jackson, Samantha McFarland, Julia Hughes, Elizabeth Rush, Rico Abad Ramos, Fernando Viasco Vallega, Esther Gibson, Anne McComb, Vida Short, Aidan Gallagher, Alan Radford, Fred White, his son Brian White, Brian McCrory, Sean McGrath, 29 people, too many.
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1: How many of all these people stand up? 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What a pleasure to be on stage with this band and this wonderful gentleman.

is not a problem that I can't fix, cause I can do it in the mix. And if your man gives you trouble just to move out on a double, and you don't let it trouble your brain, cause away goes trouble down the drain. Said away goes trouble down the drain.